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0: I have to dance every time I hear that song. Rolling Stones' Beast of Burden. It's our Stones Throw weekend celebrating the hits of the Stones from the 70s and 80s. I'm Hill Bailey, and can you believe it? We have made it into the first weekend of June already. Time is flying.
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0: 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And they did inspire each other and support each other. However, the manager for the Rolling Stones marketed them by saying, "Would you let your daughter marry a Rolling Stone?" So he could paint them as bad boys. It's a Stone's Throw weekend.
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0: Eric Clapton, Tears in Heaven. Beautiful song on this amazing Saturday. We're getting ready for the World Cup. FIFA action, baby. Did you know that they're having robotic dogs? They're not going to, like, attack people or do anything, but their cameras, their eyes. Their eyes on you if you're going to be out at any of the games. They all start up on June 11th.
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0: Alanis Morissette's Head Over Feet, enjoying our Saturday night together. I'm Hill Bailey.
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0: Rolling Stones, can't get no satisfaction. When was the song thought up? It was May 6, 1965. The Stones played for 3,000 people at Jack Russell Stadium in Clearwater, Florida. And apparently about 200 young fans got in an altercation with a line of police officers at the show. And the Stones made it through just four songs as the chaos ensued. That night, Keith Richards woke up in a hotel room with a guitar riff and a lyric, "Can't Get No Satisfaction." It is a Stone's Throw weekend.
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0: very, very complicated lyrics in this one, and even the name, I don't know how they thought of it. 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

0: rolling stones, tumbling dice, enjoying our Stones Throw weekend, looking through and listening back to some of their best songs from the 70s and 80s. Mick Jagger was asked to write his own biography in like 1993. A publisher gave him a large sum of money to do it. And how did it go? He gave back the money and he quit. And that's exactly what I would do if I was asked to write a biography.
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0: It is a Stones Throw weekend. There you go, Rolling Stones and Heartbreaker. I'm Chris Kellogg, and thanks for being here. I saw a clip of Tim Allen talking about making Toy Story 5, and it opens in theaters this month here in a couple of weekends. He said he went into the audio booth and started doing all his lines, and when he was listening to the playback, both he and the director realized that Buzz Lightyear didn't sound like Buzz Lightyear suddenly. Apparently, he sounded older. Allen said they actually had to bring in a voice coach to help him do warm-ups to get his voice back to sounding just like the younger Buzz. He said he just didn't realize how much his voice had aged because it's been just such a gradual thing over time.
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0: The great Tina Turner and What's Love Got to Do with It. And I'm Chris Kellogg. Thanks for having us on and spending your weekend with us.
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0: It is a stone's throw weekend and Shattered from the Rolling Stones. And I'm Chris Kellogg. I know a lot of people like summer, but a lot of parents do not for various reasons, but in particular because of their summer planning that's required. They found out that parents are ready for summer break to end just 13 days after school lets out. Yeah, more than half of parents say that they just get stressed out trying to keep their kids busy all summer.
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0: Mr. and Curie, and thanks for being here. I'm Chris Kellogg. 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

0: Rolling Stones and Beast of Burden. Thanks for listening. I'm Chris Kellogg. It is a Stone's Throw weekend. Well, Mental Floss came up with a list of famous stars that went uncredited as backup singers on hit songs. Some of these I recently learned about as well from TikTok videos. For example, Cher. Cher not only sang backup with the Ronettes, she sang backup vocals on You've Lost That Lovin' Feelin' by the Righteous Brothers. Did you know that? I think we all know Mick Jagger, of course, from our Stones Throw Weekend, sang backup on You're So Vain by Carly Simon. John Lennon and David Bowie's Fame, right? And one more, just recently learned about Richard Marx being Lionel Richie's go-to backup singer for both Lionel's first album and the second one, when he sang famously the backup on All Night Long.
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0: The Stones on this Stones Throw weekend. Their brand new album coming out next month. I cannot wait. Foreign Tongues is their 25th album. You might just hear Paul McCartney on there. Steve Winwood. Wow. That's a great artist on that next album. 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
2: 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It appears by its own numbers, the U.S. government seems insolvent. 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

0: 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Well, here's something to talk about. It's a Stones Throw weekend. We've got the Stones just around the corner.
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So are you planning to go and be one of the lucky ones heading to the FIFA World Cup this year? Well, if you do, you're going

0: Ace of Base. It's Katie Clark. By the way, another study says that if we're stressed out over something, we go work out and we feel much better. So there you go. Another reason we need to work out, and don't let that workout stress you out. You can always do just a little bit, and a little bit does go a long way. More stones on the way on the Stones Throw Weekend.
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0: Tumbling dice from the Stones on the Stones Throw Weekend. We've got more Rolling Stones coming up in just a bit. So think about the dirtiest place in your house. And no, it's not in the bathroom. Ew. 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
10: Happy Sunday. Here's a look at your forecast. Winds picking up and becoming breezier today. We will see sunny skies with winds 15 to 20 miles an hour, gusting as high as 30 miles an hour. Flagstaff seeing a high of 76, Sedona 91, Prescott 84, Cottonwood 95, and Payson with a high of 86. Tonight brings clear skies with winds still gusting up to 25 miles an hour this evening. That's your Sunday forecast.
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0: 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By the way, we've got more Stones in minutes on the Stones Throw Weekend coming up.
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0: Stones with Angie on the Stones Throw Weekend. Well, we've been hearing that there will be no tours because of Keith Richards and his arthritis, but now they're saying they're hinting at maybe touring in 2027. Well, we do know they have a brand new album coming out next month, which is absolutely great news. Good stuff on the way. Hang tight.
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0: We are rolling out a Stone's Throw Weekend from their album Goathead Soup out of late 1973, a little doo-doo from the Rolling Stones. Hey, this is Jay Coffey. So according to the Journal of Neuroscience, which is a research journal, apparently spending time watching birds could be the secret to a stronger brain as we grow older. Now, scientists scanned adult brains as they were asked to identify bird species from photos, and they found people with more bird-watching experience had better memories.
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5: Happy Sunday. Here's a look at your forecast. Winds picking up and becoming breezier today. We will see sunny skies with winds 15 to 20 miles an hour, gusting as high as 30 miles an hour. Flagstaff seeing a high of 76, Sedona 91, Prescott 84, Cottonwood 95, and Payson with a high of 86. Tonight brings clear skies with winds still gusting up to 25 miles an hour this evening. That's your Sunday forecast.
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0: They came to us out of San Francisco, the Four Non-Blondes, and their one-hit wonder, What's Up? Hey, it's Jay Coffey. So as the mercury rises during the height of the summer, Hallmark Channel gives us a merry way to stay cool with its annual Christmas in July programming event coming up Friday, June the 26th, running through Friday, July 31st. And beginning July the 4th, a new original movie will premiere every Saturday night for four consecutive weeks, starting with Christmas Under Construction.
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0: The Rolling Stones, rolling back the calendar to June 1972 from their album Exile on Main Street, and happy on a Stone's Throw weekend. Jay Coffey, so if you've lost weight, good for you. So here's how you can keep that fat from coming back. Now, an analysis of 18 clinical trials found that reaching around 8,500 daily steps was linked to keeping weight off long term. I've got a lot of steps to go today.
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And just minutes away, we are going to bust a summertime myth.

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We are serving up a stone's throw weekend. Ain't Too Proud to Beg. That was a big hit for the Temptations in June of 1966. From their album It's Only Rock and Roll comes the Rolling Stones version. Hey, it's Jay Coffey. So let's bust a summertime myth. We have to wait a half hour after eating before going back in the pool. This is false. 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
7: Happy Sunday. Here's a look at your forecast. Winds picking up and becoming breezier today. We will see sunny skies with winds 15 to 20 miles an hour, gusting as high as 30 miles an hour. Flagstaff seeing a high of 76, Sedona 91, Prescott 84, Cottonwood 95, and Payson with a high of 86. Tonight brings clear skies with winds still gusting up to 25 miles an hour this evening. That's your Sunday forecast.
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6: 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Avoid folklore remedies such as painting the tick with nail polish or petroleum jelly, or using heat to make the

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5: Happy Sunday. Here's a look at your forecast. Winds picking up and becoming breezier today. We will see sunny skies with winds 15 to 20 miles an hour, gusting as high as 30 miles an hour. Flagstaff seeing a high of 76, Sedona 91, Prescott 84, Cottonwood 95, and Payson with a high of 86. Tonight brings clear skies with winds still gusting up to 25 miles an hour this evening. That's your Sunday forecast.
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And she said, Daddy, what's wrong? She whispered in my ear so sweet. 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She said,

0: Well, we certainly are serving up one hot Stone's Throw weekend, the Harlem Shuffle, the song first recorded by Bob and Earl back in 1963. It was 23 years later the Stones would release their version from their album Dirty Work. Jay Covey, so if you've been awakened in the middle of night by a loud noise, but nothing really happened, you could have experienced EHS, which is exploding head syndrome. Sufferers of this disorder hear a loud, abrupt noise that originates inside their head during sleep. Now, it's been compared with everything from a shotgun blast to cymbals. Scientists aren't sure why it happens, but they do know that the occurrences of exploding head syndrome increase with stress. 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

0: 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It was later re-recorded and re-released from their 1994 album Home and would be their only hit in January of 1996.
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0: It's a Stone's Throw weekend, taking us back to summertime 1978. A great tune coming off their album Some Girls and Beast of Burden. That is considered one of the 500 greatest songs of all time. Jay Coffey, so there's a new walking trend growing in popularity on social media. It is called rucking. Now, all you have to do is put on a weighted backpack or rucksack and start moving. Now, this is a low-impact exercise that's pretty much based on military training. Rucking takes your walk from a cardio exercise to cardio plus resistance training. You know, it's recommended that you do like 20 minutes of strength training twice a week, but research shows that most of us just don't hit that. Well, rucking can be one way to achieve that goal.
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0: you to everyone who joined us for the State of the City, hosted in partnership with the City of Cottonwood. 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

0: Mark Cohen, he would score himself a Grammy Award for Best New Artist because of that semi-biographical tune, Walkin' in Memphis. Hey, this is Jay Coffey. So Hulu's Never Change is coming to the streaming service this month. So back in 2008, the graduating class of North Meadows High School had their senior year cut short due to a disastrous tornado. Well, now they're in their mid-30s, and they're being forced to return home and finish high school once and for all. Never Change premieres June 17th on Hulu and also on Disney+.
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0: It's a Stones Throw weekend, celebrating the Rolling Stones' best hits from the 70s and 80s. I'm Hel Bailey, glad you're joining me. You know, they do have a new album that's out, Foreign Tongues. And for the new song, In the Stars, they recently released a music video. 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

0: Are we ready to hold on for Father's Day? It's coming up on June 21st. I always give you a lot of advance time before Mother's Day, so why not Father's Day too? It will be coming up on Sunday, June 21st. 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
1: 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Pull upward with steady, even pressure. Don't twist or jerk the tick because that can cause the mouth parts to break off and remain in the skin. If this happens, remove the mouth parts with tweezers. If you cannot remove the mouth easily, leave it alone and let the skin heal. After removing the tick, clean the bite area and your hands with rubbing alcohol or soap and water. Never crush a tick with your fingers. 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Avoid folklore remedies such as painting the tick with nail polish or petroleum jelly, or using heat to make the tick detach from the skin. For Health Grabber and Yavapai Broadcasting, I'm Dr. Jim Dwyer.
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0: Rolling Stones and Jumpin' Jack Flash. 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

0: Rolling Stones, Angie, you like rumors. The big rumor about this song was that it was written about David Bowie's wife, Angela, who wrote in her autobiography that she walked in once on Bowie and Mick Jagger in bed together, although Mick does deny it. It's a Stones Throw weekend as we are looking back at the biggest hits for the Stones from the 70s and 80s.
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2: This has got to be the saddest day of my life. I called you here today for a bit of bad news. 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And since this is our last day together, I want to hold you just one more time. When you turn and walk away, don't look back. I want to remember you just like this. 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